0: 1 live. 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
1: Let's go to the beach, eat, let's go get a wave. They say what they gonna say. Have a drink, clink, bounce.

0: von Jason Zeller. 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
1: Yes. Hello, Leute.
0: Das wird auf Englisch sein. 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
1: So machen wir es. Hello, Pegassi. So nice to meet you.
2: Hello, likewise.
1: Is it your first time at Nibiri, actually?
2: Yeah, it's my very first time here.
1: What's your first impression? Have you seen something of the landscape here?
2: I've only seen the backstage, but the sunset looks really, really nice, so I'm excited.
1: And what is your, like, what are your experiences with German crowds? I mean, you play all over the world, so are the Germans quite different?
2: I feel like the Germans are open to a lot of music. First of all, I feel like I can do more of my authentic styles here, and I just really love playing here.
1: That's so nice. We're happy to have you here. You're, I think, our only international interview guest, so we're happy to do an English interview. Maybe you can tell us. I think you had a crazy summer, a lot of gigs. What was your craziest gig, the biggest pinch me moment? I guess it was like 1 week ago.
2: 1 week ago was definitely one of the top three. Glitch Festival, Tomorrowland, and Pukkelpop were really, really crazy.
1: Yeah, I saw you at Pukkelpop. I've been over there in Belgium. So what was so special about it?
2: Well, it's a home crowd for me. And a lot of stuff started for me at Pukkelpop 3 years ago. I played there my very first big festival show. After that, everything started like snowballing, and coming back there at the night show in the boiler room was really crazy, and it was just packed out all the way. I could feel the energy and the love from everyone in there. It was really crazy.
1: Yeah, you mentioned you played in the boiler room, like in a big tent. It was dark over there. It will be dark tonight as well, but you're playing in a like different... on a different stage. You have the lake next to the stage. Is it different if you play like outdoor or indoor? Do you play different styles when you play indoor or outdoor?
2: It depends a bit. For me, it mostly depends on the time I'm playing. In a festival, if sometimes at Awakenings, I played at like 5 in the noon. And then the last few shows I'll be playing at night where it's dark outside, and I feel like I can play more harder by then because it more fits the vibe and everyone is more into the festival already for a few hours. So I really like playing night slots.
1: Okay, I think you can translate now, Maddie.
0: ja, Pegassi hat einiges erzählt. 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
1: Ja, er war auf einer Show auf dem Rückweg und hat dann das Radio angemacht. Und dann lief das Set von Eli Oaks, was er gehört hat. You like the set of Eli Oaks at Perukaville, right?
2: Yeah, yeah. He was playing also Yo Yo when I turned on the radio, so it was cool.
1: So he was hearing himself in the radio. It was like a full circle moment, right?
2: Yeah, definitely.
1: Yeah. Okay, so let's talk a bit more about your sound. I mean, you're blowing up like in the last 3 or 4 years. And your sound also blends a bit of the 2000 Eurodance era. What is so fascinating for you about this Y2K era?
2: Well, I'm born in 95, and when I was like 10 years old, Tiësto and Armin van Buuren, they were like really big with this sound, and then my parents, they had CDs of them laying around the house, and they had a restaurant when I was like 10-12, so I was always just in the living room listening to those CDs. So I have a lot of knowledge about how it sounded, and then when I've heard like 5 years ago when it like really slowly started to come up again, I was like, wow, I really know a lot about this stuff, and then I just tried to give it my take on it, and then everything went really fast.
1: Yeah, it works quite well, and it's trending. I mean, there are also some German DJs that like to play that sound. I think maybe some German DJs that you're friends with. Who are some of those?
2: Heartstring, Marlon Hofstadt, I think those are really big inspirations for a lot of people out there. And out of my head, those two are really like, for me, like ground setters.
1: And now there's some new music of you releasing, I think, next week on Friday. You got a new EP, Ascension. Tell us a bit about it.
2: Yeah, so last week, Friday, I released the title track, Ascension. Today, I released Forest Walk, a second part of it. And then next week, I'm dropping two more tracks of it, and it's a four-track EP. And it just like you said, there's a lot of people doing this sound. It's very trendy, which is cool, and gave me a lot of like where I am right now. But at the same time, I feel like I as a producer, I need to like evolve to like a next stage. And the EP is just to like showcase what this sound can be in like a fresher jacket.
1: Okay, so we will experience that tonight. Stage time is like in 40 minutes. But for all of you who are listening on the radio now, there are some shows like next to the border to Germany, in Groningen on the 24th of September, and the next day in Maastricht. Maybe some of you will come over. I think Pegassi invites you, right?
2: Yes, of course. That would be lovely.
1: Thank you for the interview.
2: Thank you.
0: Ja, Pegassi hat erzählt, dass sein Y2K-Sound, dass der inspiriert ist von Tiësto und Armin van Buuren, weil das ist die Mucke, die er früher so gehört hat. 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
1: Badder done. 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Boss up 4-5 Blanco and Remington. 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

0: A banquet, Oscar award winning, modern day Dorothy Dandridge. Despite you from a foreign land, I wanna learn your language. 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Your subtle disposition, demeanor, I love it.
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